0: So we need a river, we need an ocean. So I was thinking of either the Atlantic or the Pacific. We call it Trump Ocean, or and he wants to make problems for the world. He wants to make problems for our farmers, our ranchers, with diesel fuel. And what does he do? He goes and hits the diesel fuel. He better damn well stop.
1: Tradotto, i problemi li ha creati Zelensky. Go!